0: It was almost love. It was almost love.
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light by candlelight, I find insight, fundamental movement. So when it's black, this insomniac, take an original tack, keep the beast in my nature under ceaseless attack. I get no sleep, I can't get no sleep.

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1: I couldn't tell you a thing about that night. Between the drinks and the blinding lights.

Oldies-Liste Abwechslung. And I wanna kiss you, make you feel alright. I'm just so tired to share my nights. 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Superhits fürs

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2: 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Stolen cigarettes, sipping mom drinks, facing. We're empty as the cans

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Jeden Tag, den ganzen Tag. You hold the line. When every one of them is giving up and giving in, tell me, in this house of mine, nothing ever comes without a consequence or cost, tell me, will the stars align? 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Will it save us from our sin? Will it? 'Cause this house of mine.